critical of his own work that he destroyed more than he published. However, he did leave a small and beautiful musical legacy, including this piece called The Fairy. It's performed for you here by the Cincinnati Symphony.

inspired by myth and legend. Paul Dukas, The Fairy, shared with you there by the Cincinnati Symphony, Jesus Lopez Cobos at the podium. I'm Melanie Renata with a pretty powerful opening symphonic movement in just a minute.

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0: Zufall, nichts Übles ist passiert. 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Was sind mich, mein Gott, für schuldig halten wird?
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1: Well, one of the things we get to do when we go to the fair is play some games. And games is the title of this music by Jacques Ibert.